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1: We'll be mainly clear overnight. Northwest wind at 10, our low 18. We'll start Thursday mostly sunny. Mix of sun and clouds by Thursday afternoon with a 40% chance of a shower. Southwest wind at 15. Thursday's high 23, it'll feel like 27. Sunny and 22 on Friday. I'm UCB meteorologist Jeff Andrews.
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0: They do world-class surgeries for kids who otherwise would never have access to something like that. It's all done in the name of Jesus, and the cost to the families, well, there is none. People like you and me pick up the tab. So guess how many surgeries Cure did in the last year? Maybe 200, 2,000, 5,000? The answer? More than 21,000. All in the name of Jesus. Kids dancing and playing, moms and dads crying tears of joy. It is so good. Love to have you be a part of this if you're not already. If you want more info, it's so simple. Just go online. Great website. It's cure.org. And just see what's happening that's good. Cure.org.
1: You know, when you live your life genuinely and honestly, people will notice. Today on Making Your Life Count, an actress, Allison Allen, shares what she's realized about living transparently in a way that others can clearly see God's presence in her life.
2: Jesus began to whisper to me, you know, sweetheart, you've kind of become a better actor off the stage than you ever were on the stage. And what I would really like to invite you to do, Allison, is drop the brave act and actually pick up authentic bravery, which for me meant learning how to be the Allison that God created and not the Allison that imitated.
1: Don't assume a character role for your life. Instead, be yourself and live authentically for God as the person He created you to be. To learn more about living your life fully for God, go to makingyourlifecount.com.
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1: Just had a sneaky, great idea.
0: Okay.
1: If you are a husband, for instance, mm-hmm. or you know one, buy your wife flowers today. We're almost like 6 months exactly opposite of Valentine's Day.
0: Uh-huh.
1: So she'll never expect it.
0: You know what? That's nice.
1: Right?
0: I like that. Yes.
1: Kind of genius. You don't mm-hmm. have to say the thing about the 6 months either.
0: It's right.
1: Just like, because what you don't want to do is get to Valentine's Day and not have done it like spontaneously.
0: That's right.
1: So she won't be expecting it.
0: Mm-hmm.
1: No one's thinking that.
0: Very
1: so,
0: nice.
1: Bam, there you go.
0: Hey, Hanson. Very nice.
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5: 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Maybe 200, 2,000, 5,000? The answer? More than 21,000. All in the name of Jesus. 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

0: and making your life count. You know, reading and meditating on even a familiar passage of Scripture can sometimes touch you in a fresh way. And that's exactly what happened to Carla Bianco.
1: I was reading Isaiah 43 and Psalm 139, and I just remember especially the line about, "You are honored and precious in my sight, and I love you." And I just meditated on those words, and it really sunk into my heart. I was so overwhelmed with just amazement. I could not believe this God that created the entire universe loved me that way.
0: We are called to dwell richly in God's Word. Meditating on a passage is a great way to do that. Maybe you'd like to know more about Scripture meditation. If so, go to makingyourlifecount.com.
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1: We'll be mainly clear overnight. Northwest wind at 10, our low 18. We'll start Thursday mostly sunny. Mix of sun and clouds by Thursday afternoon with a 40% chance of a shower. Southwest wind at 15. Thursday's high 23. It'll feel like 27. Sunny and 22 on Friday. I'm UCB meteorologist Jeff Andrews.
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1: Hey there, I am Brant. Producer Sherry's here too. Among the things we'll be talking about, I want to talk more about Jesus and rest and that theme, but also I have a creative idea for a first date.
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1: We'll be mainly clear overnight. Northwest wind at 10, our low 18. We'll start Thursday mostly sunny. Mix of sun and clouds by Thursday afternoon with a 40% chance of a shower. Southwest wind at 15. Thursday's high 23. It'll feel like 27. Sunny and 22 on Friday. I'm UCB meteorologist Jeff Andrews.
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1: We'll be mainly clear overnight. Northwest wind at 10, our low 18. We'll start Thursday mostly sunny. Mix of sun and clouds by Thursday afternoon with a 40% chance of a shower. Southwest wind at 15. Thursday's high 23. It'll feel like 27. Sunny and 22 on Friday. I'm UCB meteorologist Jeff Andrews.
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1: It's a great question. Would you give up 4 inches of height for $750,000? 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
2: Oh, my goodness.
1: 4 inches. 9% said they would.
2: Wow.
1: But they drop it down to give up 8 inches for $7 million. It's like 30%.
2: Wow.
1: I wouldn't do 2 inches.
2: Really?
1: Well, yeah, because it'd be like, I'll never dunk.

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0: 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It's Brant and Sherry.
1: I appreciate information. I really do. Like, I ordered a rug. I don't need to know every step of the way.
2: What do you mean? Where it is?
1: Where it is.
2: Oh.
1: When it's coming. Nope, nope.
2: You don't want to know that?
1: Not every 5 minutes. I'm getting a text and it's a rug. If that was the Ark of the Covenant, I understand. Honestly.
0: Refreshingly odd. Oddly refreshing.
1: I'd be like, where is it now? I need to know.
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1: You have to be shockingly interesting. That's a fact in the radio business, which is the business we're in right now.
0: Sure.
1: For the time being. I know I have to shock people to cut us, you know, something into the whatever.
0: Well, this is shocking. Is this the shocking part? I'm shocked.
1: We're all shocked. He's in the communication field and he can't think of any words. He cut something into the whatever. All right. So, okay. But this is really, really interesting.
0: Got it.
1: And shocking. And I'm rated G. That's the other thing.
0: That's the thing.
1: Next level.
0: Right.
1: Okay. So check this out. You know that H on the helicopter pads? You know, yeah, you do. Like a helicopter pad, like on top of a hospital or on top of somewhere else that has a big H on it.
0: I never noticed that there was an H. So that can be shocking. But you're just going to keep going.
1: It's not, well, anyway, for you, if you have noticed it, you will be shocked to know that it's not actually an H. It doesn't stand for helicopter. I always thought it did. But what it does stand for, it's like actually just a guide for the landing gear because they're H-shaped and you put it down right on the... Yeah, so it's kind of shocking. Loses some of the impact when you don't know what I'm talking about, but like it's not what you would have thought if you would have seen it. If you would have thought about it.
0: I get it.
1: So if you think about it, it's not that. That's

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1: You may have a similar story. I mean, I grew up in church and stuff. My story is pretty painful, and I've gone through some tough stuff, and I don't want to go back over it and everything, but I do want to answer the question, because people ask me this all the time. How in the world are you still a Christian? After going through that, how are you still a believer in Jesus? Well, I tried to answer that question. I wrote down why I'm still a believer. If you're interested at all, because I hope it's a blessing to you. If you're somebody who struggles with your faith, like, can be honest here, or maybe you're going through some doubts and stuff, like, I'll just come alongside you and go, here's why I still believe.

0: Welcome to the program. My name is Brant. Producer Sherry is here too. The show is a little weird. We have to acknowledge that because people who are new to the show are tuning in all the time, and it makes them feel unsafe if we don't acknowledge it. It really does. So, like, yeah, it's threatening.
1: Consultants have told us that.
0: Yes. Can be threatening. Like, if you're doing something odd and you don't acknowledge it, after a while, people are like, do they know
1: how odd they are?
0: And we do. We totally do. So we want you to know that I sound really dry. I sound like Garfield, so on and so forth. And then
1: I have a big laugh.
0: Sherry's got a big laugh. We're on to this. In fact, we were the first ones to know, honestly.

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1: There's a debate happening. I'm not making this up, and it's about whether or not it's ever appropriate if you just like dip. just get a spoon. Yeah.
0: Ooh.
1: They did a survey. I don't know who would do this survey, but they did. Mm-hmm. And 60% said it should be okay. I think it should be okay too. I'm not even into dips.
0: Yeah.
1: But if it's, why would there be a rule?
0: Not certain, to just
1: yeah.
0: get some.

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1: Mostly sunny today. Southwest wind at 20, gusting to 30. Our afternoon high 23. It's going to feel like 28. Clear overnight. North wind at 15, our low 18. Another nice day for Friday. Mostly sunny, a light breeze, high 22. Sunny and 22 on Saturday. I'm UCB meteorologist Jeff Andrews.
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1: Hey, what's up? 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

0: Positive Uplifting UCB Radio. Happy Thursday. Yes, yes, yes. Thursdays are good. Good morning. So glad you're here this morning. I'm Frank Reed with more of your favorites coming right up. But first things first, let's see what's trending this morning and check in with Richard Wand. Good morning, Richard.
1: Hey, good morning, Frank. Here's what your family and friends may be talking about. We've all experienced the increased prices of food recently. So good news from Metro, as they're transitioning some Metro stores to discount grocery stores like Food Basics. It is part of a larger company restructuring to address the needs of Canadians and bring more value to those who shop in various neighborhoods. Most of the locations will change in Ontario over the next few months. The company says they understand that shoppers have options, and they want to provide the best value when it comes to food for Canadians. And speaking of food, if you've purchased yogurt at Costco recently, it'd be best to take a closer look. Costco is recalling the Greek Gods Honey Yogurt and Organic Yogurt Plain because of mold. The affected yogurts were sold between June and early August this year and have a best before date of August 1st to September 13th. It's recommended that you do not eat it, so it's best to either just throw it out or you can even return it to Costco for a full refund.
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3: Mostly sunny today. Southwest wind at 20, gusting to 30. Our afternoon high 23. It's going to feel like 28. Clear overnight. North wind at 15. Our low 18. Another nice day for Friday. Mostly sunny, a light breeze. High 22. Sunny and 22 on Saturday. I'm UCB meteorologist Jeff Andrews.
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0: Good morning. Let's get started, of course, with our positive word of the day. 1 John 4, verse 11. Dear friends, since God so loved us, we also ought to love one another. Amen and amen. Let's be loving today. Let's start our morning with Chris Tomlin, Going Home at UCB Radio. Good morning.

0: Pulse of Uplifting, UCB Radio, Ann Wilson, and the Sunday Sermons. That's so good. So good. Hello and welcome in. It is Thursday morning, August 13th. I'm Frank Reed. So glad you're here right now because it is time for us to do the Lord's Prayer with friends all across Canada. We began this at the beginning of the year with a handful of friends, and now there are many, many joining us to start the morning with prayer all across Canada. Listening on our terrestrial signals, I think we have 15 of them across Canada, or listening at ucbradio.com, listening on smart speakers, or listening on the UCB Radio app. If you are new and somebody invited you to join us this morning, welcome to our table. You are always welcome here. This is a no-judgment zone at UCB Radio, and I'm so glad you're starting your morning with us. So, I will lead us. We will pray the Lord's Prayer out loud together. Let's now pause. Let's take a breath. And because of Jesus, we can approach the throne of grace with confidence. Let's pray together. Our Father, who art in heaven, hallowed be thy name. Thy kingdom come, thy will be done, on earth as it is in heaven. Give us this day our daily bread, and forgive us our trespasses, as we forgive those who trespass against us. And lead us not into temptation, but deliver us from evil. For thine is the kingdom, and the power, and the glory, forever and ever. Amen. God bless you. Thank you for starting your morning with prayer. Would you do me a favor? Would you invite a friend or two to join us tomorrow morning, same time, same place? That's how we have grown. It's just word of mouth. So thank you for spreading the word. And I'll meet you here tomorrow morning, same time, same place. We will do it once again. Make it a great day. From Positive Uplifting, UCB Radio.
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We thank God. Yes, we do. That is Jay Walker's Worship. I'm Frank Reed. Good morning. Welcome into Thursday morning. So glad you're here.

0: More of your favorites are coming up, but right now let's check in with Richard Wand once again. Good morning, Richard. What's going on?
1: Good morning, Frank. Here's what your family and friends may be talking about. Yesterday, Environment Canada started using a new localized alert system for extreme weather. And the system, well, it got its first test when near Lethbridge, Alberta, hail the size of golf balls started falling yesterday afternoon. And it caused a lot of damage to cars, to windows, to house siding, and thankfully no one was hurt. People in the path of the storm did get the alert, which means that the system is working. And now it's all about following those alerts and staying safe when the storm comes. And there were three fires in Toronto yesterday, and this isn't out of the ordinary, but the reason behind them is, all three were caused by lithium-ion batteries. Thankfully, no one was seriously hurt, but it raises a good warning for us to check our batteries and make sure that they're not in a vulnerable position. Now, a lot of these batteries in particular, they're the big ones used to power e-bikes or e-scooters. And the Toronto Fire Chief is calling for more regulation when it comes to the various types of batteries let into the country. But if we also do our part and we check our batteries, then we can be safe and keep our neighbors safe, too.
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3: Mostly sunny today. Southwest wind at 20, gusting to 30. Our afternoon high 23. It's going to feel like 28. Clear overnight. North wind at 15, our low 18. Another nice day for Friday. Mostly sunny, a light breeze, high 22. Sunny and 22 on Saturday. I'm UCB meteorologist Jeff Andrews.
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0: Good morning. Let's get started with our positive word of the day. Of course, 1 John 4, verse 11 says, "Dear friends, since God so loved us, we also ought to love one another." Amen and amen. And I believe it. Oh, yes, I do. John Reddick is here at UCB Radio. Good morning.

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0: My name is Elena Caparis, and I am the executive director at the Pregnancy and Family Care Center of Quinte West. We believe no one should have to face their unplanned pregnancy or family challenges alone. We offer things like pregnancy decision support, free material items, different classes and workshops, and then we like to have a space where people can come and meet new people. So that has happened with our Coffee and Connect. One specifically who came in, didn't have a community around her, came in here and developed relationships with not only the staff and volunteers, but also with other moms in the community. And then they were able to expand that relationship and were able to hang out outside of the center as well. It changed her journey through parenting just in having support. So it's just a great place to build that partnership as well. If you're in need of our services, you can find some more information on our website, pfcqw.ca.
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0: positive, uplifting UCB Radio. Good morning. I'm Frank Reed with good news. It is almost Friday. It feels good, doesn't it? Yes, it does. All right. More of your favorites are coming up, of course, but let's check in once again with Richard Wand and see what's going on. Good morning, Richard.
1: Good morning, Frank. Here's what your family and friends may be talking about. If you've purchased yogurt at Costco recently, well, it'd be best to take a closer look. Costco is recalling the Greek Gods honey yogurt and organic yogurt plain because of mold. The affected yogurts were sold between June and early August this year and have best before dates of August 1st to September 13th. It is recommended that you do not eat it, so it's best to either just throw it out or you can return it to Costco for a full refund. The cost of living is on everyone's mind, and according to a CIBC report, Canadians could see some relief next year. And it's a long report which factors in consumer prices, mortgage rates, and gas prices. So not to bore you with all the details, the long and short of it is that consumer prices are not likely to change. Mortgage rates are expected to be more stable going forward, which means more predictable costs as renewals come in. And the price of gas, well, that's the big factor right now. And if that lowers, we certainly will get some relief. Well, none of this is a guarantee. It is encouraging to see one of Canada's big banks showing a positive outlook for the economy.
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3: Mostly sunny today. Southwest wind at 20, gusting to 30. Our afternoon high 23. It's going to feel like 28. Clear overnight. North wind at 15, our low 18. Another nice day for Friday. Mostly sunny, a light breeze, high 22. Sunny and 22 on Saturday. I'm UCB meteorologist Jeff Andrews.
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0: Good morning, I'm Frank Reed with your positive word of the day. 1 John 4, verse 11 says, "Dear friends, since God so loved us, we also ought to love one another." Amen and amen. Let's be loving today. Let's make it a great day. Let's be kind today. Let's be others-minded. And let's get moving with The King Is in the Room. It's Phil Wickham.

0: Positive, uplifting UCB Radio Magnify. That is, we are messengers. Good morning, I'm Frank Reed. Happy to be with you once again. Happy that I have some fresh pecan roast. Happy on the National Day calendar. You know, if it's about food, I'm going to mention it to you. Guess what this is? It's National Filet Mignon Day. I'm not kidding. Okay, where do you want to go to dinner tonight? Okay, we could get filet mignon. We could go to the Keg Steakhouse. Keg Steakhouse, that's a winner. We could go to High's Steakhouse. All right, now, if Brad the Boss is paying, we could go to Ruth's Chris Steakhouse. Ruth's Chris is just the best, but boy, that is way out of my price range. Montana's Barbecue, you know, really good barbecue, but they also have great sirloin steak. So there you go. If you feel like having steak tonight on National Filet Mignon Day. Oh, hey, I'm just the messenger. I'm here to help you out. Thank you for doing life with me every morning right here at Positive Uplifting UCB Radio.
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0: positive, uplifting UCB radio. You know, we just love those guys. That is Jordan Jansen and The Color, and that's called Surprise. I'm Frank Reed. Hello, hello. Welcome into Thursday morning. More of your favorites coming up, of course. But right now, let's check in with Richard Wan. Hey, good morning, Richard. What's going on?
1: Hey, good morning, Frank. Here's what your family and friends may be talking about. We've all experienced the increased prices of food recently. So, good news from Metro, as they're transitioning some Metro stores to discount grocery stores like Food Basics. It is part of a larger company restructuring to address the needs of Canadians and bring more value to those who shop in various neighborhoods. Most of the locations will change in Ontario over the next few months. The company says they understand that shoppers have options, and they want to provide the best value when it comes to food for Canadians. And speaking of food, if you've purchased yogurt at Costco recently, it'd be best to take a closer look. Costco is recalling the Greek Gods Honey Yogurt and Organic Yogurt Plain because of mold. The affected yogurts were sold between June and early August this year and have a best before date of August 1st to September 13th. It's recommended that you do not eat it, so it's best to either just throw it out or you can even return it to Costco for a full refund.
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3: Mostly sunny today. Southwest wind at 20, gusting to 30. Our afternoon high 23. It's going to feel like 28. Clear overnight. North wind at 15, our low 18. Another nice day for Friday. Mostly sunny, a light breeze. High 22. Sunny and 22 on Saturday. I'm UCB meteorologist Jeff Andrews.
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0: Good morning, I'm Frank Reed. Here's your positive word of the day. 1 John 4, verse 11 says, "Dear friends, since God so loved us, we also ought to love one another." Amen and amen. Let's be loving today. And let's listen to Lauren Daigle. Let it be a hallelujah.

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1: Positive, uplifting UCB Radio. That's Dan Bremnes. I'm Frank Reed. And celebrating this morning, more wonderful friends supporting UCB Radio. God bless you. Let's say good morning to Glenn in Pomeroy with a gift of $40. Hey, Glenn, thank you so much for supporting what we do here at UCB Radio. 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And let's say good morning to Anna in Windsor, started giving $10 a month. Good morning, Anna. God bless you, and thank you so much for your gift. 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
1: Satan, if I can go here, guys, Satan wants our strengths for his kingdom. 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
1: If that would became my reputation, my ministry would be done. 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
1: And then God loses, and you lose, because you don't get the joy of serving through the gift that was chosen for you.
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0: positive, uplifting UCB Radio. Good morning. I'm Frank Reed. It is almost Friday. Let's help you get through this Thursday, and let's get updated once again with Richard Wan. Good morning, Richard.
1: Good morning, Frank. Here's what your family and friends may be talking about. Yesterday, Environment Canada started using a new localized alert system for extreme weather. And the system, well, it got its first test when near Lethbridge, Alberta, hail the size of golf balls started falling yesterday afternoon. And it caused a lot of damage to cars, to windows, to house siding, and thankfully no one was hurt. People in the path of the storm did get the alert, which means that the system is working, and now it's all about following those alerts and staying safe when the storm comes. And there were three fires in Toronto yesterday, and this isn't out of the ordinary, but the reason behind them is, all three were caused by lithium-ion batteries. Thankfully, no one was seriously hurt, but it raises a good warning for us to check our batteries and make sure that they're not in a vulnerable position. Now, a lot of these batteries in particular, they're the big ones used to power e-bikes or e-scooters. And the Toronto Fire Chief is calling for more regulation when it comes to the various types of batteries let into the country. But if we also do our part and we check our batteries, then we can be safe and keep our neighbors safe.
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3: Mostly sunny, warm, humid this afternoon, wind at 20, gusting to 30. Our high 23 is going to feel like 28. Clear overnight, a north breeze at 15, our low 18. Mostly sunny for Friday, light breeze and a high of 22. Mostly sunny Saturday, high 22. I'm UCB meteorologist Jeff Andrews.
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0: Good morning. Let's get started with our positive word of the day. 1 John 4, verse 11 says, "Dear friends, since God so loved us, we also ought to love one another." Amen and amen. And no matter what, oh, what a great song this is. Our friend Jordan St. Cyr at UCB Radio. When I

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0: 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You are flawless. They are. Mercy me. I'm Frank Reed. Good morning. Hey, I was going to share some Toby Mac wisdom with you, and I am in just a moment. But first, here's what I do. Whenever I come across something that I think, oh, I want to share that with you, basically, I'll go ahead and take a picture of it, and then I'll go to my phone every morning. So I am big fans of a guy named Paul David Tripp. He has a couple of wonderful, wonderful devos, but I follow him. He said this yesterday: you can stop worrying and start celebrating. God's forgiveness in Jesus Christ is accomplished, firm, complete, and eternal. Amen, amen. And then I mentioned to you Toby Mac. I follow his Speak Life page. It's always so good. So check this out. Be thankful for closed doors, detours, and roadblocks. They protect you from paths and places not meant for you. Toby Mac from Speak Life. And one more. This one's got him. It's like, oh, it's true. Pruning feels like loss until you discover what the gardener was making room for. Oh, my. And one more. Maybe this is for you right now. Maybe this is why you're listening to UCB Radio. How about this? God being silent is not God being absent. Oh, very good. Toby Mac and his Speak Life page. From positive, uplifting UCB Radio.
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0: weave that is heaven changes everything. Good morning. I'm Frank Reed. More of your favorites coming right up. But right now, let's check in once again with Richard Wan. Good morning, Richard. What's going on?
1: Good morning, Frank. Here's what your family and friends may be talking about. If you've purchased yogurt at Costco recently, well, it'd be best to take a closer look. Costco is recalling the Greek Gods honey yogurt and organic yogurt plain because of mold. The affected yogurts were sold between June and early August this year and have best before dates of August 1st to September 13th. It is recommended that you do not eat it, so it's best to either just throw it out or you can return it to Costco for a full refund. The cost of living is on everyone's mind, and according to a CIBC report, Canadians could see some relief next year. And it's a long report which factors in consumer prices, mortgage rates, and gas prices. So not to bore you with all the details, the long and short of it is that consumer prices are not likely to change. Mortgage rates are expected to be more stable going forward, which means more predictable costs as renewals come in. And the price of gas, well, that's the big factor right now. And if that lowers, we certainly will get some relief. Well, none of this is a guarantee. It is encouraging to see one of Canada's big banks showing a positive outlook for the economy.
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3: Mostly sunny, warm, humid this afternoon, wind at 20, gusting to 30. Our high 23 is going to feel like 28. Clear overnight, a north breeze at 15, our low 18. Mostly sunny for Friday, light breeze and a high of 22. Mostly sunny Saturday, high 22. I'm UCB meteorologist Jeff Andrews.
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0: Good morning. Let's get started with our positive word of the day. 1 John 4, verse 11 says, "Dear friends, since God so loved us, we also ought to love one another and be kind." Make it a great day today. Jordan Jansen and the kindness at UCB Radio. Good morning.

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0: Could it be that school starts in like less than a month? What? What in the world happened to our summer? Has this been going by quick for you? My goodness. Just seems like it's been flying by for me this summer. Hey, want to remind you, while we still have summer around, please check out our UCB Radio Summer Activity Guide. It is just loaded with so many fun things for you and your kids or you and your grandkids.

0: mean, it is just, man. The suggestions here are just so wonderful. And here's the cool thing. It's a combination of things that you can do indoors and a combination you can do outdoors, because I know some of you might be listening right now and you might have issues with your air because of the fires. 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
4: 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If anyone speaks, they should do so as one who speaks the very words of God. If anyone serves, they should do so with the strength God provides, so

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1: 1 Peter chapter 4, verse 11. If anyone speaks, they should do so as one who speaks the very words of God. If anyone serves, they should do so with the strength God provides, so that in all things God may be praised through Jesus Christ. To Him be the glory and the power, forever and ever. Amen.
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0: 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Happy Thursday. Oh, yes. Closer to Friday in your weekend with Frank Reed. Good morning. So glad you're here at UCB Radio. Let's check in with Richard Wan one more time and see what's going on this morning. Hey, Richard, what's going on?
1: Hey, good morning, Frank. Here's what your family and friends may be talking about. We've all experienced the increased prices of food recently. So, good news from Metro, as they're transitioning some Metro stores to discount grocery stores like Food Basics. It is part of a larger company restructuring to address the needs of Canadians and bring more value to those who shop in various neighborhoods. Most of the locations will change in Ontario over the next few months. The company says they understand that shoppers have options, and they want to provide the best value when it comes to food for Canadians. And speaking of food, if you've purchased yogurt at Costco recently, it'd be best to take a closer look. Costco is recalling the Greek Gods Honey Yogurt and Organic Yogurt Plain because of mold. The affected yogurts were sold between June and early August this year and have a best before date of August 1st to September 13th. It's recommended that you do not eat it, so it's best to either just throw it out or you can even return it to Costco for a full refund.
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3: Mostly sunny, warm, humid this afternoon. Wind at 20, gusting to 30. Our high 23 is going to feel like 28. Clear overnight, a north breeze at 15, our low 18. Mostly sunny for Friday, light breeze and a high of 22. Mostly sunny Saturday, high 22. I'm UCB meteorologist Jeff Andrews.
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0: Good morning, I'm Frank Reed. One more time this morning for our positive word of the day. 1 John 4, verse 11. Dear friends, since God so loved us, we also ought to love one another. Amen and amen. He's working on me still. My wife Patty says that's a good thing. Oh, I love her so much. David Crowder here at UCB Radio. Good morning.

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Are you at work right now? Thank you for letting me hang with you for a little bit. I'm Frank Reed with the latest from Zach Williams. Wait for me. Hey.

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2: 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What did you choose today?
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4: Satan, if I can go here, guys, Satan wants our strengths for his kingdom. 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

0: Positive uplifting UCB Radio, Jeremy Kemp, his latest, it is called Revival. I'm Frank Reed. Good morning. Hey, I mentioned a few minutes ago when I played Ann Wilson and God's Story, I mentioned to you, do you have a God story? Maybe God has answered prayer recently in your life and you just go, wow, this is such a God thing. Or maybe you've heard something here at UCB Radio and God used it in your life. 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

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Such a cool song. Andrew Rip and Jervis Campbell together. I think you're going to like this. It's called Hold Me Up.

0: positive, uplifting UCB Radio. I'm Frank Reed. I do love you for listening. Thank you. Thank you for hanging out with me this morning. Hey, guess what? Tomorrow's Friday. Yay. It's going to be Garrett Michaels in for Sarah Masters coming up next. I'll see you tomorrow morning right here.
1: I want to dance like David. I want a faith like Paul. I want to sing like Silas tearing down the prison walls. I want to face that fire.

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1: Mostly sunny, warm, humid this afternoon. Wind at 20, gusting to 30. Our high 23 is going to feel like 28. Clear overnight, a north breeze at 15, our low 18. Mostly sunny for Friday, light breeze and a high of 22. Mostly sunny Saturday, high 22. I'm UCB meteorologist Jeff Andrews.
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0: 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Hi, my name's Garrett. If you missed them last night, you get another chance tonight, and it's free entertainment. I'm talking about the Perseid Meteor Shower, kind of God's version of fireworks, except you don't have to, you know, fight traffic or wait in line for popcorn and things like that. So here's the deal. Okay, 75 to 100 meteors an hour tonight. So grab your family. You want to get out of town, get away from some of that light pollution, but it's going to be an amazing opportunity. I love talking to our kids about God when, you know, there's meteors shooting through the sky and talking about, you know, God put the stars there and the moon there. Just some great conversations. So don't miss it. Tonight would be a night that's worth staying up late for. Past your bedtime and kiddos' bedtime. It's not quite back to school time yet. We're getting there, but not tonight. So stay up late and catch the Perseid Meteor Shower. You'll be able to see it all across Canada again tonight. And oh, tonight, another one of the peak nights to catch those meteors.
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2: 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It changed her journey through parenting just in having support. So it's just a great place to build that partnership as well. If you're in need of our services, you can find some more information on our website, pfcqw.ca.
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0: On the night you're falling all to pieces, you can bring your lonely heart to Jesus. What if I told you that I believe it?
1: 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It's new for King and Country, positive, uplifting UCB Radio. Hi, I'm Garrett, in for Sarah this week. Speaking of new, it hit Netflix last month. The reboot of one of TV's most nostalgic shows, it's back. Talking about Little House on the Prairie. So, a few days ago, I checked it out. You know, I'm thinking, okay, I'm going to miss Michael Landon as Pa and Melissa Gilbert as Laura. And I was pleasantly surprised. I smiled a couple of times. And as I was watching an episode of Little House on the Prairie, I thought, oh, was there another show that I would love from my childhood to see come back? And oh, yeah, The A-Team. Do you remember The A-Team? And I'm a child of the 80s. Four guys? Yeah. The government said, didn't know anything about them. Oh, yeah. But they saved the world time and time again. So The A-Team, I would love to see that one rebooted. Oh, and then how about this one? Michael Knight and Knight Rider. David Hasselhoff wouldn't have to come back, but I would like to see the car. So the A-Team and Knight Rider.
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1: 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I would love to know today. Would you check in? 888-407-4094. That's 888-407-4094. Is there a TV show from your childhood that you would love to see get rebooted?
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1: Clear as we go through the rest of the afternoon, heading into the evening, a north breeze at 15, gusting to 30. After high of 23, overnight low 18. Mostly sunny Friday, just a light breeze from the east at 10. Friday's high 22. Sunny on Saturday, high 22. I'm UCB meteorologist Jeff Andrews.
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0: 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Hi, I'm Garrett in for Sarah. She's on vacation this week. So how much do we like to snack here in Canada? No, we don't just like to snack. We love to snack. 70% of us are always packing snacks. We are. We take them with us when we go places. We have them in our vehicles, ready to go at a moment's notice. I think for me, my snacking started young when I was in church. My mom always had this purse. It was not the biggest purse, but inside it reminded me of the Mary Poppins purse. She had everything in there, and she was always packing snacks. My bride, Andrea, same deal. She's a nurse. She's always packing some kind of snacks, it seems. So, yes, we love to snack. Yes, we are packing snacks wherever we go. And because we're snacking so much, a lot of times we'll just eat snacks for dinner and say, yeah, no, I'm good. Those cheesy cracker things, they filled me up.
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2: 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But it's also a great witness of faith to my kids. We do listen to the car every day on our way to school. And then when we're out other places too, if we happen to hear it on the radio, they're like, Mom, we have this music in our car. So it's a great connection that way. And having the music on in the car is a great way to have the messages of the music echo the same faith in Jesus Christ that we teach them at home. So it's a way that helps us as parents both plant and water the seeds of faith.
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7: It's that time of life when the children have fallen out of the nest. Yes, Ramona and I are experiencing the customary jolts of nostalgia as we remember the house as it once was, busy, noisy, and cloudy with a chance of incoming mud. We miss those days. But now we visit the children in their homes, and here are just a few of the activities we engage in. Open the door and announce, I brought friends. What's for supper? Leave taps dripping, lights blazing, an open jar of mayo on the counter overnight. Take everyone out for dinner and forget the wallet. Late at night, we like to sit on the sofa and neck. What's necking? We're just kissing, okay? When our daughter Rachel was 10, she enjoyed about a 12-hour shower during which she forgot one essential bathtub safety.

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feel discouraged, how we'll respond to it. And if that's you right here, right now, today, here's something you could do. And a pastor shared this with me a few years ago. He said, Garrett, when you feel discouraged, just say, God, show me where that's coming from. Just show me in my heart where that trace of discouragement is coming from, and would you replace it with your strength and your peace today? And Isaiah 41:10 kind of reminds us of that, right? That when we go to him and say, God, I'm discouraged, he is going to be faithful, and he's going to fill our heart with the stuff that we need. So if that's you today, you're feeling discouraged, you might want to check out Isaiah 41:10.

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1: Clear as you go through the rest of the afternoon, heading into the evening, a north breeze at 15, gusting to 30. After high of 23, overnight low 18. Mostly sunny Friday, just a light breeze from the east at 10. Friday's high 22. Sunny on Saturday, high 22. I'm UCB meteorologist Jeff Andrews.
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0: Is there a song this summer that when it comes on positive, uplifting UCB radio, you're like, oh yeah, that is my song? I'm Garrett in for Sarah, and this song from Mercy Me, this is my wife Andrea's song. Oh, she could just put this on repeat. Maybe you could too.
1: Making well with my soul. 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

0: your love.
1: Sometimes you just need a feel-good song like that. Toby Mac, positive, uplifting, UCB Radio. Sarah's off this week. My name's Garrett. Lots going on in the heavens this week. Of course, the Perseid meteor shower peaking again tonight, 75 to 100 meteors per hour. If you missed it last night, check it out tonight. And that total solar eclipse or partial solar eclipse. Can we see it across Canada? Well, here's the deal. In Montreal, about 18% covering the sun. Toronto, 8%. You want to catch more, you got to be in Newfoundland. Yeah, but for a big chunk of Canada, it's not going to be, you know, like it is in some areas. Apparently in Spain, they're going to have like the sun's going to be blocked completely. But yeah, so lots going on. Perseid meteor shower and the partial solar eclipse. When it comes tit for tat, probably better chance at seeing meteors than the eclipse.
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4: This is Hope with God. I'm Andrew Palau. Have you felt trapped by circumstances beyond your control? Consider the story of Daniel from the Bible. This is God's ancient book of wisdom. Because of his faithfulness to God, jealous leaders plotted against Daniel and he was thrown into a den of lions. But Daniel didn't panic. He prayed and he trusted God. And that night, God miraculously shut the mouths of the lions and Daniel emerged untouched. God had not only protected him, but also inspired faith in everyone else who witnessed this. And God is working like this even today. He may not always remove the danger, but he will walk with you through it. He gives courage when we feel afraid, and he strengthens us when we're weak. If you feel trapped or afraid, ask him, God, I want to trust you. Protect me. Give me courage and help me to know you. Amen. Always remember, there is hope with God.
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1: Clear as we go through the rest of the afternoon, heading into the evening, a north breeze at 15, gusting to 30. After high of 23, overnight low 18. Mostly sunny Friday, just a light breeze from the east at 10. Friday's high 22. Sunny on Saturday, high 22. I'm UCB meteorologist Jeff Andrews.
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2: Clear as we go through the rest of the afternoon, heading into the evening, a north breeze at 15, gusting to 30. After high of 23, overnight low 18. Mostly sunny Friday, just a light breeze from the east at 10. Friday's high 22. Sunny on Saturday, high 22. I'm UCB meteorologist Jeff Andrews.
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0: 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Yeah. 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
1: Yeah.
0: And then God loses, and you lose because you don't get the joy of serving through the gift that was chosen for you.
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I'm Tracy Leake. I'm so glad you're here. Just to be uplifted with Jamie McDonald and Ain't No Way.

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1: Mainly clear overnight, north wind at 15, our low 18. Mostly sunny for Friday, just a light east breeze at 10. Friday's high 22, it's going to feel like 24. Friday night clear, low of 16. Mostly sunny Saturday, high again 22. Slight chance of showers Saturday night. I'm UCB meteorologist Jeff Andrews.
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0: 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I'm Tracy Leak, and we would love to hear what God has done in your life. 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
2: 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We offer things like pregnancy decision support, free material items, different classes, and workshops, and then we like to have a space where people can come and meet new people. So that has happened with our Coffee and Connect. One specifically who came in, didn't have a community around her, came in here and developed relationships with not only the staff and volunteers, but also with other moms in the community. And then they were able to expand that relationship and were able to hang out

0: relationships with not only the staff and volunteers, but also with other moms in the community. And then they were able to expand that relationship and were able to hang out outside of the center as well. It changed her journey through parenting just in having support. So it's just a great place to build that partnership as well. If you're in need of our services, you can find some more information on our website, pfcqw.ca.
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2: 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And I don't know what I would do without it. 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

0: Friends in Lake Praise You Anywhere on Positive Uplifting UCB Radio. I'm Tracy Leake. Kind of always comes to this, you know, as we get kind of later in the day. What's for dinner? And so if you haven't planned, which I try to do, but sometimes it gets away from you. There's a lot of crock pot stuff going on in my house. I love it. Like I'm, you know, I can make pretty much anything in there. But it's funny how the rest of the family comes home, they see the crock pot and they're like, oh.
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2: I turn it on in the morning in my vehicle. Everywhere I'm going, it's playing, and it brings me lots of joy. 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

0: You're listening to Positive Uplifting UCB Radio. My name is Richard, and here's what your family and friends may be talking about. You've likely seen kids driving down the road with an e-bike or an e-scooter, and a recent report shows that they can actually be quite dangerous. This year, doctors are seeing more injuries from kids riding on e-bikes and e-scooters, and the biggest group comes from kids aged 10 to 15. And a lot of this comes down to kids just not using the e-scooters properly. Doctors would like to see some standardization across the country, but in reality, the real solution comes down to just using the devices as designed. So for all of us, be aware of the kids riding on these devices around town, but also if your kids have an e-bike or an e-scooter, make sure they wear a helmet, don't speed, and follow the rules of the road. You remember that story from last month about a man who got partially sucked out a window of a plane? Very scary stuff, and thankfully he was okay in the end. But after an investigation, parts of birds were found in the engine, which suggests that the plane made contact with some birds at takeoff, and that's what caused the engine to fail. But it goes to show you never know what you're going to find or come in contact with any day.
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2: Mainly clear overnight, north wind at 15, our low 18. Mostly sunny for Friday, just a light east breeze at 10. Friday's high 22, it's going to feel like 24. Friday night clear, low of 16. Mostly sunny Saturday, high again 22. Slight chance of showers Saturday night. I'm UCB meteorologist Jeff Andrews.
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0: Matt Maher, alive again on Positive Uplifting UCB Radio. I'm Tracy Leake, and won't be long before we start, you know, just kind of changing our schedules, getting back to the back-to-school thing, even though I know we still have a little bit more time, which is kind of nice, a few weeks. But doctors are kind of saying you might want to start with the schedules for the kids, you know, for about 3 weeks out. Might be a good time to move the bedtime up just a little bit. Or at least start thinking about it.
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6: A report in 2018 stated that a British Columbia man was deemed inadmissible to Canada for being a security risk based on his Facebook posts that glorified terrorism in support of the Islamic State group, the Immigration and Refugee Board of Canada said. Othman Hamdan is a Jordanian national who had been acquitted of three terrorism-related charges by a BC Supreme Court judge in September 2017. But immigration authorities kept him in custody and determined at multiple detention reviews that he poses a danger to the public. As we live our lives for Jesus day by day, sometimes sharing our faith in the goodness of God, and other times just allowing Jesus to shine through, we can forget that we are bringing light into an increasingly spiritually dark world. Paul reminds us of the impact we are having in 2 Thessalonians 1:12. We pray this so that the name of our Lord Jesus may be glorified in you and you in him, according to the grace of our God and the Lord Jesus Christ. The Lord Jesus is seen in the ordinary moments of our lives when we choose kindness over harshness, faith over fear, and patience over frustration. And as his grace works in us, we begin to reflect his character more clearly to those around us. As followers of Christ, our lives reveal Jesus. I pray that today all that we do and say will bring him glory and allow Jesus to be glorified through us. Let's walk gently today, knowing Jesus delights to make his presence known through us as we experience his grace and express his love. I'm Bob Beasley, and these have been Words from the Heart.
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Our positive word today from 1 John. 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

0: Andrew Ripp, Hold Me Up on Positive Uplifting UCB Radio. I'm Tracy Leak, and we still have some summer left. 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

0: 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My name is Richard, and here's what your family and friends may be talking about. You've likely seen kids driving down the road with an e-bike or an e-scooter, and a recent report shows that they can actually be quite dangerous. This year, doctors are seeing more injuries from kids riding on e-bikes or e-scooters, and the biggest group comes from kids aged 10 to 15. And a lot of this comes down to kids just not using the e-scooters or e-bikes properly. Doctors would like to see some standardized laws across the country, but in reality, the real solution comes down to just using the devices as designed. So for all of us, please be aware of kids riding on these devices around town, but also if your kids have one, make sure that they wear a helmet, don't speed, and follow the rules of the road. And a recent graduate of Saskatchewan Polytechnic has turned a summer job into a science project. The job he had is to collect algae from lakes and make a cleaner shoreline, but now he's taking that algae and he's mixing it with some other ingredients to create biofuel. It came about because he was trying new ways to dispose of the algae, and he got talking with one of his professors and they had a light bulb moment that they could use as algae as biofuel. Now their attention turns to making this process sustainable and economically feasible. It's really interesting how we can be creative when a challenge is right in front of us.
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2: Mainly clear overnight, north wind at 15, our low 18. Mostly sunny for Friday, just a light east breeze at 10. Friday's high 22, it's going to feel like 24. Friday night clear, low of 16. Mostly sunny Saturday, high again 22. Slight chance of showers Saturday night. I'm UCB meteorologist Jeff Andrews.
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0: is Blanca and Dante Bowe with the healing on positive, uplifting UCB Radio. I'm Tracy Leake. 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I've been seeing some deals, and especially if you are a teacher, starting to get those classrooms ready. 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
1: 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I'm Tracy Leak, and you might want to jot this down. 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

0: 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My name is Richard, and here's what your family and friends may be talking about. You've likely seen kids driving down the road on an e-bike or an e-scooter, and a recent report shows that they can be quite dangerous. This year, doctors are seeing more injuries from kids riding on e-bikes or e-scooters, and the biggest group of kids comes from those aged 10 to 15. Now, a lot of this comes down to kids simply not using the scooters and bikes as designed, and doctors would like to see some standardized laws across the country, but in reality, the solution comes down to just using the devices as designed. So for us, please be aware of kids riding the devices around town, and if your kid owns one, make sure that they wear a helmet, don't speed, and follow the rules of the road. And if you've purchased yogurt at Costco recently, well, it'd be a good idea to take a closer look. Costco is recalling the Greek Gods Honey Yogurt and Organic Yogurt Plain because of mold. The recall is for yogurts that were sold between June and early August this year, and they have best before dates of between August 1st and September 13th. It's recommended that you do not eat the yogurt, so it's best to either just throw it out, or you can even return it to Costco and get a full refund.
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2: Mainly clear overnight, north wind at 15, our low 18. Mostly sunny for Friday, just a light east breeze at 10. Friday's high 22, it's going to feel like 24. Friday night clear, low of 16. Mostly sunny Saturday, high again 22. Slight chance of showers Saturday night. I'm UCB meteorologist Jeff Andrews.
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0: 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Maybe 200, 2,000, 5,000? The answer? More than 21,000. All in the name of Jesus. Kids dancing and playing, moms and dads crying tears of joy. It is so good. 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If you want more info, it's so simple. Just go online. 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